Here's your weather forecast from IC 100.3 FM. Today, partly sunny, highs in the upper 50s, west winds to 15. Tonight, mostly cloudy, lows in the mid-40s, west winds around 15. And tomorrow, mostly cloudy, isolated showers in the afternoon, highs in the upper 50s, west winds around 15. I'm Cody, and that's your weather forecast. 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

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That was Rich Mullins and his song, Be With You. Before that was Citizen Way and their song, Pull Me Up. Well, here's another note from the IC 100.3 FM calendar. Youth ages 8 to 13 are invited to the Gagoa Kosga Public Library's Older Youth Craft Program on Thursdays from 10:30 to noon at the library. 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You can register in advance or the first time your child attends the program. For more information, call the library at 907-443-6628. 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

0: 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Keith Green, Randy Stonehill, Michael Card, Sandy Patty, Whiteheart, Petra, Amy Grant, and more. 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

0: 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That was Until June and their song, What I've Done. Before that was Ryan Ellis and Heart of the Father. Well, today is July 28th, which means it's National Milk Chocolate Day, inviting all sweet tooths to celebrate this beloved confection of creamy blend of solid chocolate and milk. It's a global favorite found in countless candy bars. So indulge in your favorite, or maybe try our new recipe and share your favorite milk chocolate treat today with your family and friends on today, National Milk Chocolate Day.
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5: Here's your weather forecast from IC 100.3 FM. Today, partly sunny, highs in the upper 50s, west winds to 15. Tonight, mostly cloudy, lows in the mid-40s, west winds around 15. And tomorrow, mostly cloudy, isolated showers in the afternoon, highs in the upper 50s, west winds around 15. I'm Cody, and that's your weather forecast. 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

0: Mary Peltola was a do-nothing congresswoman. 2 terms served, 0 bills passed. After Alaskans fired her, Peltola sold out and became a high-paid D.C. lobbyist. Now her lower 48 liberal friends are spending millions to smear Dan Sullivan. Here's Senator Sullivan to set the record straight.
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3: 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Abram could not stay in Ur of the Chaldees or Haran and father a nation in Canaan. Moses could not stay on the backside of the desert herding his father-in-law's sheep and stand before Pharaoh at the same time. David had to leave his father's sheep to become the king. Peter, Andrew, James, and John had to leave their fishing business to follow Jesus. Follow God, and your life will never be the same.
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0: that hit just outside of Green Bay. News at Nation's Ellie Davis reports from hard-hit Fox Crossing.
1: It started near Appleton, which is more north, and it went west through Fox Crossing and then ended up in Menasha. And that is where we're seeing some of the most devastating things that happen. There's 20,000 people who are out of power in our neighboring communities. Crews have been working all day. They are clearing paths because their goal is to rebuild. And we did speak with some officials who said that this may take days before everyone has restored full power.
0: No deaths have been reported from the severe weather. The funeral for Senator Lindsey Graham took place in Washington, D.C. today. His flag-draped casket is sitting inside the U.S. Capitol, where the Republican served for more than 30 years. Vice President J.D. Vance called Graham a true American original.
2: He would walk into the United States Senate and he would slap you on the back. He would greet the person who served his food. He treated everybody the same because he was fascinated and he loved every single person in this chamber. And that's a great testament to the man.
0: Graham will be buried tomorrow in his home state of South Carolina. He was 71 years old. A piece of Kentucky history is going up for auction. Personal belongings once owned by KFC founder Colonel Harland Sanders, including his signature black bow tie, pressure cooker, watches, and other memorabilia are being sold, along with his former home and the Claudia Sanders Dinner House in Shelbyville. The auction has attracted interest from collectors around the world. And new technology is addressing the ongoing housing crisis in the United States. News Nation's Nancy Liu explains.
1: 3D printed homes, they're a big example of how the future is now. More of them are going up every day. They are made of concrete and rebar. And since it's largely constructed by a massive 3D printer, it only takes about 2.5 months to build an entire home. Unlike traditional homes framed out with wood, cement offers protection against termites, dry rot, water, and fire.
0: A 3D printed home cost about $200 per square foot. A California home recently sold for about $357,000 compared to the national average of $475,000. From Christian News Radio Network, I'm Jack Robinson. To hear this and other reports on demand, visit ChristianNewsRadio.org.
3: With the Wall Street Business Report, I'm Bob Agnew. Americans' confidence in the economy fell this month as gas prices resumed their climb after the U.S. and Iran stepped up their fighting.
4: The Conference Board said Tuesday that its Consumer Confidence Index fell to 90.8 in July from 92.2 in June. Consumers' view of current business and labor market conditions fell by 3.6 points to 114.9, the third straight monthly decline. Consumer attitudes had improved modestly in June as gas prices came down to around $3.70 a gallon from more than $4.50 a gallon in late April and early May.
3: That is Bernie Bennett, Johnson & Johnson, proposing a multi-billion-dollar talk settlement.
5: Johnson & Johnson has agreed to pay $5.5 billion to tie up remaining lawsuits that claim its talc products caused ovarian cancer. The drug maker has been dealing with talc-related lawsuits for years.
3: That is Ed Donahue reporting at the close on Wall Street. The Dow up 553 for the Wall Street Business Report. I'm Bob Agnew.
6: Here's your weather forecast from IC 100.3 FM. Today, partly sunny, highs in the upper 50s, west winds to 15. Tonight, mostly cloudy, lows in the mid-40s, west winds around 15. And tomorrow, mostly cloudy, isolated showers in the afternoon, highs in the upper 50s, west winds around 15. I'm Cody, and that's your weather forecast. 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

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That was their song, On My Way to You. 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

0: Back-to-back Christian hits 24 hours a day. This is Icy 100.3 FM. That was the Wren Collective and their song Beggars to Kings. Before that was Haley Jones and her song Thankful. Well, here are a few things you probably didn't know yesterday. Current species on Earth represent about 1% of all life that ever lived here. The rest of it went extinct. 20.7 million people work for state and local governments in the United States. A typical adult has roughly 30 trillion human cells. And Facebook's Mark Zuckerberg makes about $1,100 per second. We're going to take a break for the weather, but when we come back, we're going to have more music from Kane, Sanctus Real, Ashton Becker and Dente, and a whole lot more. So stick around to Icy 100.3 FM.
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5: Here's your weather forecast from Icy 100.3 FM. Today, partly sunny, highs in the upper 50s, west winds to 15. Tonight, mostly cloudy, lows in the mid-40s, west winds around 15. And tomorrow, mostly cloudy, isolated showers in the afternoon, highs in the upper 50s, west winds around 15. I'm Cody, and that's your weather forecast. 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
1: 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Tonight, mostly cloudy with lows in the mid-40s, west winds around 15 miles per hour. Tomorrow, mostly cloudy on Wednesday with isolated showers in the afternoon. Highs in the upper 50s with west winds around 15 miles per hour. Then tomorrow night, mostly cloudy with isolated showers in the evening, then scattered showers after midnight. Lows in the upper 40s with southwest winds to 15 miles per hour. I'm Jonathan, and that's your evening weather forecast. 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

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That was L.A. Limebear and her song, One God. Before that was Caleb and John and their song, Finished. Well, here's a note from the Icy 100.3 FM calendar. 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
1: 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Commercial fishing will open for two 24-hour periods in Norton Sound Subdistricts 5 and 6, the Shaktuluk and Unalakleet Subdistricts, from 6 p.m. Monday, July 27, until 6 p.m. Tuesday, July 28, and from 6 p.m. Thursday, July 30, until 6 p.m. Friday, July 31. As previously announced, subsistence salmon fishing in Shaktuluk and Unalakleet Subdistricts, Subdistricts 5 and 6, opened to gillnet fishing on Wednesday, July 22, in all marine and fresh waters 24 hours a day, 7 days a week, with gillnet gear restricted to mesh size 6 inches or less. The department has waived the sockeye salmon annual harvest limits to provide additional subsistence fishing opportunity in the Pilgrim River. However, the annual household limit of 3 king salmon remains in effect. In the Nome Subdistrict, marine waters west of Cape Nome and all fresh waters of the Nome Subdistrict are closed to gillnet fishing from 6 p.m. on Mondays until 6 p.m. on Wednesdays each week. Marine water east of Cape Nome remain open to subsistence fishing 24 hours a day, 7 days a week. For any fisheries questions or for assistance obtaining a subsistence salmon permit, please call Fishing Game in Nome at 907-443-5167. This has been an informational update from the Alaska Department of Fish and Game in Nome.
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3: The next Nome tide will be a low tide at 9:59 a.m., followed by a high tide at 12:33 p.m. The marine forecast for Western Alaska coastal waters out 15 nautical miles, posted 3:46 Tuesday, July 28th, outlook to Wednesday. Zone 2803, quick pack to Cape Stevens. Today, northeast winds, 5 knots, becoming northwest, seas 2 feet. Tonight, west winds, 10 knots, seas 2 feet. Wednesday, west winds, 15 knots, seas 3 feet. Wednesday night, west winds, 15 knots, seas 3 feet. Zone 2804, Cape Stevens to Moses Point. Today, northwest winds, 10 knots, seas building to 3 feet. Tonight, west winds, 15 knots, seas 3 feet. Wednesday, southwest winds, 20 knots, seas 4 feet. Wednesday night, west winds, 20 knots, seas 4 feet. Zone 2805, Moses Point to Sledge Island. Today, northeast winds, 5 knots, becoming west, 15 knots, seas building to 3 feet. Tonight, west winds, 15 knots, seas 3 feet. Wednesday, west winds, 20 knots, seas 4 feet. Wednesday night, west winds, 20 knots, seas 4 feet. Zone 2806, Sledge Island to Wales. There's a small craft advisory in effect from this afternoon through late tonight. Today, southwest winds, 25 knots, seas building to 4 feet. Tonight, southwest winds, 25 knots, seas 5 feet. Wednesday, southwest winds, 20 knots, seas 5 feet. Wednesday night, south winds, 15 knots, seas 3 feet.
4: The next Nome tide will be a low tide at 11:55 p.m., followed by a high tide at 8:27 a.m.

0: Back-to-back Christian hits 24 hours a day. This is Icy 100.3 FM. That was Jason Gray and his song Questions. Before that was Joseph O'Brien and his song Trust Fall. Well, today's verse from God's Word comes from the New Testament book of Philippians, chapter 3, verse 14. I press on toward the goal to win the prize for which God has called me heavenward in Christ Jesus. That's Philippians 3:14 from the New International Version of the Bible.
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0: Here's your evening weather outlook from Icy 100.3 FM. Tonight, mostly cloudy with lows in the mid-40s, west winds around 15 miles per hour. Tomorrow, mostly cloudy on Wednesday with isolated showers in the afternoon. Highs in the upper 50s with west winds around 15 miles per hour. Then tomorrow night, mostly cloudy with isolated showers in the evening, then scattered showers after midnight. Lows in the upper 40s with southwest winds to 15 miles per hour. I'm Jonathan, and that's your evening weather forecast. 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

0: Mary Peltola was a do-nothing congresswoman. Two terms served, zero bills passed. After Alaskans fired her, Peltola sold out and became a high-paid D.C. lobbyist. Now her lower 48 liberal friends are spending millions to smear Dan Sullivan. Here's Senator Sullivan to set the record straight.
1: We know it's true. 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
1: Here's your evening weather outlook from IC 100.3 FM. Tonight, mostly cloudy with lows in the mid-40s, west winds around 15 miles per hour. Tomorrow, mostly cloudy on Wednesday with isolated showers in the afternoon. Highs in the upper 50s with west winds around 15.

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This is Icy 100.3 FM. That was Josiah Queen and his song Love You to Death. Before that was Plus One and their song Circle. Well, here's another note from the Icy 100.3 FM calendar. The CAP department is hosting the Nomja Warrior Race this Friday at 6 p.m. at the Rec Center parking lot. 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

0: 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That was Kobe James with Evie McKinney and their song Shackles. Before that was Damien and his song Hurricane Song. Well, today is July 28th, which means it's National Soccer Day, honoring the global phenomenon that is soccer. With millions of fans and players worldwide, this day is a perfect excuse to watch a match, practice your skills, or introduce someone new to this beautiful game. So lace up your boots and join the celebration on National Soccer Day.
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2: How do you handle loneliness? 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But what are you left with when there's nothing to watch or when the bottle's empty? Jesus knew loneliness as well. Leading up to the cross, we see him in the Garden of Gethsemane, overwhelmed with emotion and praying to his Father, asking for another way. But in the end, he says, "Not my will, but yours be done." I think something we should learn from Jesus is that even in our darkest times, at the loneliest moments, God still has a plan and a will for our life. You are never alone. The creator of the universe resides in your heart, and he's more than happy to call it home.
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0: Here's your evening weather outlook from Icy 100.3 FM. Tonight, mostly cloudy with lows in the mid-40s, west winds around 15 miles per hour. Tomorrow, mostly cloudy on Wednesday with isolated showers in the afternoon. Highs in the upper 50s with west winds around 15 miles per hour. Then tomorrow night, mostly cloudy with isolated showers in the evening, then scattered showers after midnight. Lows in the upper 40s with southwest winds to 15 miles per hour. I'm Jonathan, and that's your evening weather forecast. 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

0: Every day, we face all kinds of temptations. Sometimes it's easy to say no, but what about those times when temptation becomes overwhelming? Billy Graham put it simply.
1: Are you going to yield to God? Or are you going to yield to the devil in your life? The devil has a lot of promises. He comes along and he'll promise you the world. He'll promise you everything in the world if you'll only follow him and bow down to him. But the Bible says, greater is he that is in you than he that is in the world. You have a power within you when you come to Christ that is greater than the devil and all the world around. And that power is the Holy Spirit. And the power of the Holy Spirit is greater than any power in all the world. Yes, you can say no.
0: We have some resources that can help you grow closer to God at findpeacewithgod.net. Click where it says, Grow in Your Christian Faith. We're the Billy Graham Evangelistic Association.
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1: Here's your evening weather outlook from IC 100.3 FM. Tonight, mostly cloudy with lows in the mid-40s, west winds around 15 miles per hour. Tomorrow, mostly cloudy on Wednesday with isolated showers in the afternoon. Highs in the upper 50s with west winds around 15 miles per hour. Then tomorrow night, mostly cloudy with isolated showers in the evening, then scattered showers after midnight. Lows in the upper 40s with southwest winds to 15 miles per hour. I'm Jonathan, and that's your evening weather forecast. 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

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This is Icy 100.3 FM. And that was Skillet and their song Showtime. Before that was Leland and their song Count Me In. Well, here's another note from the Icy 100.3 FM calendar. Community partners across Nome are working together to reduce dust and improve public health and safety. New lower speed limit signs are being posted on several roads. Studies have shown that cutting your speed from 40 to 20 miles per hour can reduce dust by more than 65%. So please watch out for new speed limit signs, obey all traffic laws, and help keep our community safer and healthier. Thank you. 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

0: 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This is Icy 100.3 FM. That was Sanctus Real and their song Lay It Down. Before that was Forrest Frank and Nothing Else. Well, scientists say that they can explain why so much roadkill is snakes. It's mostly because of how a snake moves and how concrete slows them down. Ooh. We're going to take a break for the weather, but then we're going to come back with more music from 10th Avenue North, Passion Worship Band, Nicole Nordeman, and a whole lot more. So lock it in right here to Icy 100.3 FM.
1: Hi, I'm Todd Nettleton, and this is the Voice of the Martyrs Radio. In Bangalore, India, Pastor Peter Paul ran an after-school program in a Muslim slum. When he gave New Testaments to his students, local madrasa leaders became furious. An angry mob of 150 Muslims stormed his house, beating him, ransacking his home, and destroying everything inside. The pastor was arrested. His family was evicted. When asked how we could pray for him, Peter Paul didn't ask for himself. He asked us to pray for his parents and for his ministry to continue. Persecution is not an accident, he said. It is the expectation. Pray for Peter Paul, his wife Nirmala, and their children as they continue sharing the gospel in India.
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0: Here's your evening weather outlook from Icy 100.3 FM. Tonight, mostly cloudy with lows in the mid-40s, west winds around 15 miles per hour. Tomorrow, mostly cloudy on Wednesday with isolated showers in the afternoon. Highs in the upper 50s with west winds around 15 miles per hour. Then tomorrow night, mostly cloudy with isolated showers in the evening, then scattered showers after midnight. Lows in the upper 40s with southwest winds to 15 miles per hour. I'm Jonathan, and that's your evening weather forecast. 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
1: Here's your evening weather outlook from IC 100.3 FM. Tonight, mostly cloudy with lows in the mid-40s, west winds around 15 miles per hour. Tomorrow, mostly cloudy on Wednesday with isolated showers in the afternoon. Highs in the upper 50s with west winds around 15 miles per hour. Then tomorrow night, mostly cloudy with isolated showers in the evening, then scattered showers after midnight. Lows in the upper 40s with southwest winds to 15 miles per hour. I'm Jonathan, and that's your evening weather forecast. 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

0: 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That was Brandon Lake and his song Hard Fought Hallelujah. Before that was Third Day and Cry Out to Jesus. 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

0: 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This is Icy 100.3 FM. That was Buck Enterprises and their song Barriers. Before that was Jamie McDonald and her song Left It in the River. Well, I think it's time for another edition of On This Date in History. Yes, it was on this day, July 28th, in the year 1945, that elevator girl Betty Lou Oliver survives falling 75 stories after fog causes a U.S. bomber plane to crash into the Empire State Building, breaking the cables supporting the elevator that she was operating. This remains a world record for the longest survived elevator fall.
1: Ooh. Hi, I'm Todd Nettleton, and this is the Voice of the Martyrs Radio. After coming to faith in Christ, Iranian believer Iman became passionate about sharing the gospel and praying for people everywhere he went. When police arrested him, Iman wasn't afraid. He said, "I just knew God was sending me to a place to witness." In jail, Iman immediately began his prison ministry, sharing the gospel with his fellow prisoners. He even delayed his release by 3 days to continue ministering. During 8 days in a crowded prison cell, Iman saw 24 men come to Christ. Pray for Iman and for bold believers in Iran who see every circumstance as an opportunity to share the love of Christ.
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0: Here's your evening weather outlook from Icy 100.3 FM. Tonight, mostly cloudy with lows in the mid-40s, west winds around 15 miles per hour. Tomorrow, mostly cloudy on Wednesday with isolated showers in the afternoon. Highs in the upper 50s with west winds around 15 miles per hour. Then tomorrow night, mostly cloudy with isolated showers in the evening, then scattered showers after midnight. Lows in the upper 40s with southwest winds to 15 miles per hour. I'm Jonathan, and that's your evening weather forecast. 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
1: Here's your evening weather outlook from IC 100.3 FM. Tonight, mostly cloudy with lows in the mid-40s, west winds around 15 miles per hour. Tomorrow, mostly cloudy on Wednesday with isolated showers in the afternoon. Highs in the upper 50s with west winds around 15 miles per hour. Then tomorrow night, mostly cloudy with isolated showers in the evening, then scattered showers after midnight. Lows in the upper 40s with southwest winds to 15 miles per hour. I'm Jonathan, and that's your evening weather forecast. 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

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That was Toby Mac with Forrest Frank and their song Heaven on My Mind. Before that was Stephen Curtis Chapman with Hillary Scott and their song Broken Dreams. Well, here's a note from the Icy 100.3 FM calendar. Norton Sound Health Corporation's fish cutting tables are up and located at the mouth of the Nome River. 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Thank you. 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

0: Back-to-back Christian hits, 24 hours a day. This is Icy 100.3 FM. That was Michael W. Smith and his song, A Million Lights. Before that was Jeremy Camp and No Survivors. Well, today is July 28th, which means it's World Nature Conservation Day, urging us to protect our planet's invaluable natural resources and biodiversity. This day highlights the critical need for a healthy environment to sustain a stable society. So take action by supporting conservation efforts, reducing your ecological footprint, and advocating for sustainable practices. On today, World Nature Conservation Day.
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0: Here's your evening weather outlook from Icy 100.3 FM. Tonight, mostly cloudy with lows in the mid-40s, west winds around 15 miles per hour. Tomorrow, mostly cloudy on Wednesday with isolated showers in the afternoon. Highs in the upper 50s with west winds around 15 miles per hour. Then tomorrow night, mostly cloudy with isolated showers in the evening, then scattered showers after midnight. Lows in the upper 40s with southwest winds to 15 miles per hour. I'm Jonathan, and that's your evening weather forecast. 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
1: 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Tonight, mostly cloudy with lows in the mid-40s, west winds around 15 miles per hour. Tomorrow, mostly cloudy on Wednesday with isolated showers in the afternoon. Highs in the upper 50s with west winds around 15 miles per hour. Then tomorrow night, mostly cloudy with isolated showers in the evening, then scattered showers after midnight. Lows in the upper 40s with southwest winds to 15 miles per hour. I'm Jonathan, and that's your evening weather forecast. 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

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That was Peter Burton and his song, Where Would I Be? Before that was Reliant K, and I Just Want You to Know. Well, here's another note from the Icy 100.3 FM calendar. All Norton Sound Health Corporation facilities, including the Village Clinics, are going to be closed tomorrow from 12 to 3 p.m. The 24-hour provider care line will be available if needed at 907-443-6411. 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

0: 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There was the Normals and their song, Don't Hold Back. Before that was Elevation Worship and their song, Alleluia. Well, in Poland, a 5-year-old boy hopped behind the wheel of a car and drove it for several blocks looking for his mother following an argument with his grandmother. The boy was not injured in his short drive, and the car was stopped without incident. Witnesses say that the boy started the car, cranked up the stereo, and stood on the driver's seat to see over the steering wheel.
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0: Here's your evening weather outlook from Icy 100.3 FM. Tonight, mostly cloudy with lows in the mid-40s, west winds around 15 miles per hour. Tomorrow, mostly cloudy on Wednesday with isolated showers in the afternoon. Highs in the upper 50s with west winds around 15 miles per hour. Then tomorrow night, mostly cloudy with isolated showers in the evening, then scattered showers after midnight. Lows in the upper 40s with southwest winds to 15 miles per hour. I'm Jonathan, and that's your evening weather forecast. 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
1: Here's your overnight weather outlook from IC 100.3 FM. Today, mostly cloudy with isolated showers in the afternoon. Highs in the upper 50s with west winds around 15 miles per hour. Tonight, mostly cloudy with isolated showers in the evening, then scattered showers after midnight. Lows in the upper 40s with southwest winds to 15 miles per hour. Then tomorrow, cloudy on Thursday with scattered showers. Highs in the upper 50s with southwest winds to 15 miles per hour. I'm Jonathan, and that's your overnight weather forecast. 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

dirty hands. Something my daddy didn't understand. Something his daddy didn't understand. 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
2: Here's your overnight weather outlook from Icy 100.3 FM. Today, mostly cloudy with isolated showers in the afternoon. Highs in the upper 50s with west winds around 15 miles per hour. Tonight, mostly cloudy with isolated showers in the evening, then scattered showers after midnight. Lows in the upper 40s with southwest winds to 15 miles per hour. Then tomorrow, cloudy on Thursday with scattered showers. Highs in the upper 50s with southwest winds to 15 miles per hour. I'm Jonathan, and that's your overnight weather forecast. 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
1: Here's your overnight weather outlook from IC 100.3 FM. Today, mostly cloudy with isolated showers in the afternoon. Highs in the upper 50s with west winds around 15 miles per hour. Tonight, mostly cloudy with isolated showers in the evening, then scattered showers after midnight. Lows in the upper 40s with southwest winds to 15 miles per hour. Then tomorrow, cloudy on Thursday with scattered showers. Highs in the upper 50s with southwest winds to 15 miles per hour. I'm Jonathan, and that's your overnight weather forecast. 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
1: 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You may be surprised to learn that nowhere in the Bible does that appear. In fact, God doesn't want you to be a solely independent spirit. God often sends others into our lives to be of great help to us, and us to them. In the Bible, Paul had to depend on others to lower him in a basket, to escape outside the city wall. And I imagine it must have been tough for Paul to find enough humility to depend on others. Maybe you have had a hard time asking God for help, but God rarely asks us to fly solo. You can depend on others, and more importantly, you can depend on Him.
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2: Here's your overnight weather outlook from IC 100.3 FM. Today, mostly cloudy with isolated showers in the afternoon, highs in the upper 50s with west winds around 15 miles per hour. Tonight, mostly cloudy with isolated showers in the evening, then scattered showers after midnight. Lows in the upper 40s with southwest winds to 15 miles per hour. Then tomorrow, cloudy on Thursday with scattered showers. Highs in the upper 50s with southwest winds to 15 miles per hour. I'm Jonathan, and that's your overnight weather forecast. 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
1: Here's your overnight weather outlook from IC 100.3 FM. Today, mostly cloudy with isolated showers in the afternoon. Highs in the upper 50s with west winds around 15 miles per hour. Tonight, mostly cloudy with isolated showers in the evening, then scattered showers after midnight. Lows in the upper 40s with southwest winds to 15 miles per hour. Then tomorrow, cloudy on Thursday with scattered showers. Highs in the upper 50s with southwest winds to 15 miles per hour. I'm Jonathan, and that's your overnight weather forecast. 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
1: Hearing loss is one of the most common disabilities in our region. Noise-induced hearing loss is completely preventable, yet it affects about 20% of our people in the Bering Strait region, which is over twice the national rate. Loud sounds can cause permanent damage to your hearing. Even noise from power tools, boats, four-wheelers, and snow machines can cause damage when your ears are exposed over a period of time. Loud sounds like gunshots can cause hearing loss after only one shot. 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

0: His questions were like a message flashing in the front of his mind as he woke up each morning. I need to know. I need to know. His need to know about God was so great, he was ready to pay someone to come talk to him. He needed answers. A friend connected him with a CEF leader. The questions that this 9-year-old had were deep. He wanted to know the purpose of life, why he'd been created. He asked what happens to people when they die. How did Jesus rise from the dead? As the message of salvation was clearly explained to him, his response was simple. I believe, he said. With the faith of a child, all that was presented was accepted. Could you answer these questions if a child asked you? Child Evangelism Fellowship of Alaska trains adults and teens to share the message of salvation. Do you want to know more about how to share the gospel? 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
1: Here's your overnight weather outlook from IC 100.3 FM. Today, mostly cloudy with isolated showers in the afternoon. Highs in the upper 50s with west winds around 15 miles per hour. Tonight, mostly cloudy with isolated showers in the evening, then scattered showers after midnight. Lows in the upper 40s with southwest winds to 15 miles per hour. Then tomorrow, cloudy on Thursday with scattered showers. Highs in the upper 50s with southwest winds to 15 miles per hour. I'm Jonathan, and that's your overnight weather forecast. 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
1: Here's your overnight weather outlook from IC 100.3 FM. Today, mostly cloudy with isolated showers in the afternoon. Highs in the upper 50s with west winds around 15 miles per hour. Tonight, mostly cloudy with isolated showers in the evening, then scattered showers after midnight. Lows in the upper 40s with southwest winds to 15 miles per hour. Then tomorrow, cloudy on Thursday with scattered showers. Highs in the upper 50s with southwest winds to 15 miles per hour. I'm Jonathan, and that's your overnight weather forecast. 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
1: Here's your overnight weather outlook from IC 100.3 FM. Today, mostly cloudy with isolated showers in the afternoon, highs in the upper 50s with west winds around 15 miles per hour. Tonight, mostly cloudy with isolated showers in the evening, then scattered showers after midnight. Lows in the upper 40s with southwest winds to 15 miles per hour. Then tomorrow, cloudy on Thursday with scattered showers. Highs in the upper 50s with southwest winds to 15 miles per hour. I'm Jonathan, and that's your overnight weather forecast. 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

I grew up in a normal home in a normal town. All of a sudden, everything got crazy. I didn't talk to anybody about the way I was feeling. 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I found out I was wrong. If you have a problem with your drinking, why don't you give AA a call? Alcoholics Anonymous. It works. Look us up. 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
1: Here's your overnight weather outlook from IC 100.3 FM. Today, mostly cloudy with isolated showers in the afternoon. Highs in the upper 50s with west winds around 15 miles per hour. Tonight, mostly cloudy with isolated showers in the evening, then scattered showers after midnight. Lows in the upper 40s with southwest winds to 15 miles per hour. Then tomorrow, cloudy on Thursday with scattered showers. Highs in the upper 50s with southwest winds to 15 miles per hour. I'm Jonathan, and that's your overnight weather forecast. 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
1: Life is short. 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
2: Here's your overnight weather outlook from Icy 100.3 FM. Today, mostly cloudy with isolated showers in the afternoon. Highs in the upper 50s with west winds around 15 miles per hour. Tonight, mostly cloudy with isolated showers in the evening, then scattered showers after midnight. Lows in the upper 40s with southwest winds to 15 miles per hour. Then tomorrow, cloudy on Thursday with scattered showers. Highs in the upper 50s with southwest winds to 15 miles per hour. I'm Jonathan, and that's your overnight weather forecast. 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
1: Here's your overnight weather outlook from IC 100.3 FM. Today, mostly cloudy with isolated showers in the afternoon. Highs in the upper 50s with west winds around 15 miles per hour. Tonight, mostly cloudy with isolated showers in the evening, then scattered showers after midnight. Lows in the upper 40s with southwest winds to 15 miles per hour. Then tomorrow, cloudy on Thursday with scattered showers. Highs in the upper 50s with southwest winds to 15 miles per hour. I'm Jonathan, and that's your overnight weather forecast. 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
3: Here's your overnight weather outlook from IC 100.3 FM. Today, mostly cloudy with isolated showers in the afternoon. Highs in the upper 50s with west winds around 15 miles per hour. Tonight, mostly cloudy with isolated showers in the evening, then scattered showers after midnight. Lows in the upper 40s with southwest winds to 15 miles per hour. Then tomorrow, cloudy on Thursday with scattered showers. Highs in the upper 50s with southwest winds to 15 miles per hour. I'm Jonathan, and that's your overnight weather forecast. 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
1: Here's your overnight weather outlook from IC 100.3 FM. Today, mostly cloudy with isolated showers in the afternoon. Highs in the upper 50s with west winds around 15 miles per hour. Tonight, mostly cloudy with isolated showers in the evening, then scattered showers after midnight. Lows in the upper 40s with southwest winds to 15 miles per hour. Then tomorrow, cloudy on Thursday with scattered showers. Highs in the upper 50s with southwest winds to 15 miles per hour. I'm Jonathan, and that's your overnight weather forecast. 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
1: 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But if we did decide to take a step of faith and place our trust in Him, who is able to do immeasurably more than we can ask or imagine, our outlook might change a bit. Loving God and being obedient to Him means placing our faith in Him and trusting Him with the consequences. Because with God, even if we lose, we win.
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2: Here's your overnight weather outlook from IC 100.3 FM. Today, mostly cloudy with isolated showers in the afternoon. Highs in the upper 50s with west winds around 15 miles per hour. Tonight, mostly cloudy with isolated showers in the evening, then scattered showers after midnight. Lows in the upper 40s with southwest winds to 15 miles per hour. Then tomorrow, cloudy on Thursday with scattered showers. Highs in the upper 50s with southwest winds to 15 miles per hour. I'm Jonathan, and that's your overnight weather forecast. 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
1: A very good morning out to you, Nome. My name is Cody. This is the Coffee Crew.

And a very good morning out to you. Got a few things going on around town I want to let you know about to get our day started. The Camp Department is hosting the Gnomeja Warrior Race Friday at 6 p.m. at the Rec Center parking lot. There will be an obstacle course race, a 5K adult course, and a 1 mile kids course. 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These tables are for community use throughout the summer. Please keep them where they are located and wash them down after using. Up next, Capital Kings, Get Lifted.

Well, it is time this morning to celebrate our birthdays. So, sending out a very happy birthday to our locals this morning. Lisa Coyle, Chris E. Jones, John Lee, Carol Thomas, and Logan Murdoch. Happy birthday to each of you. Just a couple of celebrity birthdays. Actor Will Wheaton turns 54 this morning, known for Star Trek The Next Generation, where he played Wesley Crusher through that. And Timothy Munson turns 57 this morning as well, known best for playing Detective Lassiter in Psych. But happy birthday to everyone celebrating. It's a great day for you. News and weather in just a few minutes. But right now, Danny Gokey, Wannabe.

from the Christian News Radio Network. I'm Jim Miller. France and Spain bracing for yet another major heat wave as thousands of firefighters continue battling historic wildfires that have already forced more than

0: 360,000 people to evacuate. Spanish officials describe scenes of hell cracking the ground open, with flames reaching 15 to 20 meters near residential areas. In the Pacific Northwest, major wildfires there in Oregon have burned more than 1 million acres, forcing the closure of Interstate 84 for 70 miles. Minnesota also battling large fires, with 68,000 acres burned in Superior National Forest. The U.S. military says they successfully intercepted a surprise attack by Iran forces last night. It shattered a brief pause in fighting as mediators try to get both sides back to negotiations. News Nation's Kelly Meyer.
1: This is the first time we're seeing these strikes since President Trump announced that pause in the fighting last Friday to really give peace a chance. And now we're seeing this latest Iranian strike, which U.S. Central Command is calling, quote, an attempted surprise attack on U.S. forces based in the region. Central Command saying that Iran launched multiple ballistic missiles toward a U.S. base in Jordan.
0: Surprise attack comes hours after Israeli Prime Minister Benjamin Netanyahu met with President Trump at the White House to discuss the war with Iran. Funeral for longtime South Carolina Senator Lindsey Graham was held yesterday at the Washington National Cathedral, attended by President Trump, Finland's president, and Israel's Prime Minister Netanyahu. Newly released audio tapes appear to show Joe Biden sharing classified information with a biographer, News Nation's Margaret Chadbourne.
2: The Justice Department released portions of candid conversations Mr. Biden had with a ghostwriter helping to write a book about his son Beau's death, as well as his years as vice president. The 2016 and 2017 tapes later became part of an investigation into his handling of classified documents. In 2024, Special Prosecutor Robert Hur declined to file charges, saying that Biden could present to the jury as a sympathetic elderly man with a poor memory.
0: DOJ released the redacted material after the Heritage Foundation sued for access and won. On the economic front, Wall Street bracing for major big tech earnings as Amazon, Meta, Apple, and Microsoft prepared a report. Semiconductor stocks slid yesterday following overnight sell-offs in Asian markets. In the U.S., a new study shows megachurches growing again, while many smaller Protestant congregations continue to decline post-pandemic. Researchers say larger churches have rebounded more quickly due to stronger digital infrastructure as well as broader regional reach. The Federal Reserve expected to hold interest rates steady at 3.50% for a fifth consecutive meeting. From Christian News Radio Network, I'm Jim Miller. For this and other reports on demand, visit ChristianNewsRadio.org.
3: With Alaska News, I'm Nathaniel Hobbs. Three Western Alaska tribal governments and several environmental organizations have filed new lawsuits to block a controversial road through the Eisenbeck National Wildlife Refuge just 2 weeks before construction could begin. The lawsuits filed in U.S. District Court in Anchorage seek to overturn a wetlands permit issued earlier this month by the U.S. Army Corps of Engineers. The permit authorizes construction of a 19-mile road through an area that was previously protected as designated wilderness within the refuge. One lawsuit was filed by the native village of Hooper Bay, the native village of Pamute, the Chivac Native Village, and the Centers for Biological Diversity. A second lawsuit was filed by Friends of Alaska National Wildlife Refuges, the Alaska Wilderness League, the National Wildlife Refuge Association, the Sierra Club, and Wilderness Watch, represented by Trustees for Alaska. The lawsuits argue that Corps violated federal law by issuing the permit without fully evaluating the project's impact on wetlands and wildlife. The tribal lawsuit also names the Alaska Director of the U.S. Fish and Wildlife Services and Interior Secretary Doug Burgum as defendants. Environmental groups say the refuge contains one of the world's most important migratory bird habitats, supporting millions of waterfowl and shorebirds. The tribal government argue that damage to migrating geese could reduce bird populations, harming subsistence hunting and cultural traditions that many Yupik communities rely on. And ash from an eruption of Russian Shivaluk volcano on the Kamchatka Peninsula disrupted air travel across Alaska earlier this week, including service to and from the Norton Sound region. Ted Stevens' Anchorage International Airport and Fairbanks International Airport both reported delays and cancellations. Alaska Airlines canceled 10 flights involving roughly 1,100 passengers, including multiple arrivals and departures in Anchorage. The morning flight from Nome to Anchorage was among those canceled. Volcanic ash poses a serious hazard to aircraft engines. In one well-known 1989 incident, a Boeing 747 lost power after encountering ash from Mount Redao and dropped more than 2 miles before pilots regained control. Aviation remains the primary link for many Western Alaska communities, including those in the Bering Strait and Norton Sound regions, where weather and ash events can quickly isolate towns and affect the movements of people, mail, and freight. And that's Alaska News.

with Sports Shorts. I'm Cody. In some baseball news, Eduardo Valencia homered twice and drove in four runs. Gleyber Torres had a home run and five RBIs, and the Detroit Tigers scored in every inning they went to the plate in a 14-0 win over the Baltimore Orioles. The Tigers became the 22nd team in Major League history to score in every inning they came to bat during a game, and the second this month. In other action, Dominic Canzoni hit a tie-breaking two-run homer in the eighth inning to rally the Mariners past the L.A. Dodgers 7-6 in their series opener. And James McCann singled in the winning run in the 12th inning with his fourth hit of the game, and the Arizona Diamondbacks held on for a 8-7 win over the Pittsburgh Pirates despite blowing a six-run lead. And that's Sports Shorts. And here's your Coffee Crew weather forecast for today. Mostly cloudy with isolated showers, highs in the mid-50s, southwest winds to 20. Tonight, mostly cloudy with scattered showers, lows in the upper 40s, southwest winds to 15. And tomorrow, cloudy, scattered showers in the morning, then isolated showers in the afternoon. Highs in the upper 50s, southwest winds around 10. Currently, it's about 48 degrees outside under overcast skies. A west wind coming in at 12 miles an hour. The sun rose at 5:56. We'll set tonight at 12:20, giving us 18 hours, 25 minutes of daylight. Up next, Josiah Queen, Love You to Death.

Our first story this morning is one that is not quite a tale as old as time, but one that has been a topic of discussion for college, slightly post-college age people for a long time. A survey of recent college grads found 81% wish they were taught more life skills before graduating. The top things pollsters feel left in the dark on included how to invest, long-term financial planning, and the best ways to manage their student loan debt. A further 3 in 10 regret not learning how to budget. Nearly 1 in 5, 17% college grads polled still don't know how to cook or do their own laundry. And a quarter, 26%, also feel lost when it comes to basic apartment maintenance, like unclogging a toilet or resetting a Wi-Fi router. All of these basic life skills that they just feel not ready for. Sure, they can, you know, do their career, whatever that is, if they can find a job. But, you know, the basic life skills they still feel in the dark on. So, yeah, I don't know how to fix the problem. A lot of people have a lot of suggestions, but just still pointing it out. Up next, Brandon Murphy, Love Won't Let Go. Thank you.

Our next story here. A Norwegian driver spent a few days in jail for throwing a speed trap camera into the sea. So what happened here was this 19-year-old panicked when the camera caught him speeding, right? He was going down this coastal road and was caught speeding. He's like, uh-oh, saw the flash. What am I going to do? And so he figured, if I just throw the camera in the ocean, they don't have any record of me speeding, was his thought. So the camera, after catching him speeding, also caught him ripping the camera from its mount and tossing it into the ocean. Like, it caught all of that on the camera. And, of course, the memory is not on the camera itself, so they have records of all of this. And the severity of his crime was much worse because of it. News and weather in just a few minutes, but right now, Henniker, Jesus is Why.

0: With Alaska News, I'm Nathaniel Hobbs. Three Western Alaska tribal governments and several environmental organizations have filed new lawsuits to block a controversial road through the Eisenbeck National Wildlife Refuge just 2 weeks before construction could begin. The lawsuits filed in U.S. District Court in Anchorage seek to overturn a wetlands permit issued earlier this month by the U.S. Army Corps of Engineers. The permit authorizes construction of a 19-mile road through an area that was previously protected as designated wilderness within the refuge. One lawsuit was filed by the native village of Hooper Bay, the native village of Pamiute, the Chivac Native Village, and the Centers for Biological Diversity. A second lawsuit was filed by Friends of Alaska National Wildlife Refuges, the Alaska Wilderness League, the National Wildlife Refuge Association, the Sierra Club, and Wilderness Watch, represented by Trustees for Alaska. The lawsuits argue that Corps violated federal law by issuing the permit without fully evaluating the project's impact on wetlands and wildlife. The tribal lawsuit also names the Alaska Director of the U.S. Fish and Wildlife Services and Interior Secretary Doug Burgum as defendants. Environmental groups say the refuge contains one of the world's most important migratory bird habitats, supporting millions of waterfowl and shorebirds. The tribal government argued that damage to migrating geese could reduce bird populations, harming subsistence hunting and cultural traditions that many Yupik communities rely on. And ash from an eruption of Russian Shivalik volcano on the Kamchatka Peninsula disrupted air travel across Alaska earlier this week, including service to and from the Norton Sound region. Ted Stevens' Anchorage International Airport and Fairbanks International Airport both reported delays and cancellations. Alaska Airlines canceled 10 flights involving roughly 1,100 passengers, including multiple arrivals and departures in Anchorage. The morning flight from Nome to Anchorage was among those canceled. Volcanic ash poses a serious hazard to aircraft engines. In one well-known 1989 incident, a Boeing 747 lost power after encountering ash from Mount Rideau and dropped more than 2 miles before pilots regained control. Aviation remains the primary link for many Western Alaska communities, including those in the Bering Strait and Norton Sound regions, where weather and ash events can quickly isolate towns and affect the movements of people, mail, and freight. And that's Alaska News.
1: With the Wall Street Business Report, I'm Bill Alexander. Americans' confidence in the economy fell this month as gasoline prices resumed their climb after the U.S. and Iran stepped up their fighting. The Conference Board said Tuesday that its Consumer Confidence Index fell to 90.8 in July from 92.2 in June. Johnson & Johnson has agreed to pay $5.5 billion to tie up remaining lawsuits that claim its talc products caused ovarian cancer. The drug maker has been fighting talc-related lawsuits for more than a decade. Visa plans to cut 7% of its workforce, or about 2,600 jobs, according to a company spokesperson, as the payments processor seeks to become more efficient. The job cuts will primarily affect technology and product teams. UPS lifted annual revenue and profit forecast above Wall Street estimates on Tuesday as it returned to growth on strong domestic demand after it completed a plan to deliver fewer packages for Amazon. For the Wall Street Business Report, I'm Bill Alexander in Washington.

with Sports Shorts. I'm Cody. In some baseball news, Eduardo Valencia homered twice and drove in four runs. Gleyber Torres had a home run and five RBIs, and the Detroit Tigers scored in every inning they went to the plate in a 14-0 win over the Baltimore Orioles. The Tigers became the 22nd team in Major League history to score in every inning they came to bat during a game, and the second this month. In other action, Dominic Canzoni hit a tie-breaking two-run homer in the eighth inning to rally the Mariners past the L.A. Dodgers 7-6 in their series opener. And James McCann singled in the winning run in the 12th inning with his fourth hit of the game, and the Arizona Diamondbacks held on for a 8-7 win over the Pittsburgh Pirates despite blowing a six-run lead. And that's Sports Shorts. And here's your Coffee Crew weather forecast for today. Mostly cloudy with isolated showers, highs in the mid-50s, west winds to 20. Tonight, mostly cloudy with scattered showers, lows in the upper 40s, southwest winds to 15. And tomorrow, cloudy, scattered showers in the morning, then isolated showers in the afternoon. Highs in the upper 50s, southwest winds around 10. Currently, it's about 48 degrees outside under overcast skies, a west wind coming in at 12 miles an hour. The sun rose at 5:56, will set tonight at 12:20, giving us 18 hours, 25 minutes of daylight. Up next, Stephen Curtis Chapman, Miracle of the Moment.

Our final story for the first hour here. Another crazy crook. A man in China took justice into his own hands when he stole a sign off a local courthouse after a judge refused to hear his case. And I don't know if what his case was, if he was the defendant or the prosecutor or what, but judge wouldn't hear the case. And so he's like, well, I'll show them. And he took the sign off the side of the building. The man later told authorities, they pushed me too hard. I wanted to see how they'd react. And he returned the sign when officials visited his home. Up next, Jonathan Toulin, dead come to life.

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1: A very good morning out to you, Nome. My name is Cody. This is the Coffee Crew. I'm here to get your day started well, so keep it tuned.

Very good morning out to you. Got a few things going on around town I want to let you know about to get our day started. 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The camp department is hosting the Nomja Warrior Race on Friday at 6 p.m. at the Rec Center parking lot. There will be an obstacle course race with a 5K adult course and a 1 mile kids course. Registration is free and begins at 5:30 p.m. And the Gnome Berry Festival is set for August 13th, 10 a.m. to 3 p.m. at the Gnome Mini Convention Center. Come out for craft and food tables, as well as plenty of local entertainment. Up next, Rhett Walker, Look What God Can Do.

Well, it is time this morning to celebrate our birthdays. So, sending out a very happy birthday to our locals this morning. Lisa Coyle, Chris E. Jones, John Lee, Carol Thomas, and Logan Murdoch. Happy birthday to each of you. And just a couple of celebrity birthdays. Will Wheaton turns 54, an actor known for Star Trek The Next Generation back in the day, where he played Wesley Crusher. And Timothy Omunson turns 57 as well, known best for playing Detective Lassiter in Psych. Happy birthday to everyone celebrating. We hope it's a great day for you. News and weather in just a few minutes. But right now, for King and Country, yes.

0: from the Christian News Radio Network. I'm Jim Miller. France and Spain bracing for yet another major heat wave as thousands of firefighters continue battling historic wildfires that have already forced more than 360,000 people to evacuate. Spanish officials describe scenes of hell cracking the ground open with flames reaching 15 to 20 meters near residential areas. In the Pacific Northwest, major wildfires there in Oregon have burned more than 1 million acres, forcing the closure of Interstate 84 for 70 miles. Minnesota also battling large fires with 68,000 acres burned in Superior National Forest. The U.S. military says they successfully intercepted a surprise attack by Iran forces last night. It shattered a brief pause in fighting as mediators try to get both sides back to negotiations. News Nation's Kelly Meyer.
1: This is the first time we're seeing these strikes since President Trump

0: announced that pause in the fighting last Friday to really give peace a chance. And now we're seeing this latest Iranian strike, which U.S. Central Command is calling, quote, an attempted surprise attack on U.S. forces based in the region. Central Command saying that Iran launched multiple ballistic missiles toward a U.S. base in Jordan.
1: Surprise attack comes hours after Israeli Prime Minister Benjamin Netanyahu met with President Trump at the White House to discuss the war with Iran. Funeral for longtime South Carolina Senator Lindsey Graham was held yesterday at the Washington National Cathedral, attended by President Trump, Finland's president, and Israel's Prime Minister Netanyahu. Newly released audio tapes appear to show Joe Biden sharing classified information with a biographer, News Nation's Margaret Chadbourne.
2: The Justice Department released portions of candid conversations Mr. Biden had with a ghostwriter helping to write a book about his son Beau's death, as well as his years as vice president. The 2016 and 2017 tapes later became part of an investigation into his handling of classified documents. In 2024, Special Prosecutor Robert Hur declined to file charges, saying that Biden could present to the jury as a sympathetic elderly man with a poor memory.
1: DOJ released the redacted material after the Heritage Foundation sued for access and won. On the economic front, Wall Street bracing for major big tech earnings as Amazon, Meta, Apple, and Microsoft prepare to report. Semiconductor stocks slid yesterday following overnight sell-offs in Asian markets. In the U.S., a new study shows megachurches growing again, while many smaller Protestant congregations continue to decline post-pandemic. Researchers say larger churches have rebounded more quickly due to stronger digital infrastructure as well as broader regional reach. The Fed Reserve expected to hold interest rates steady at 3.50% for a fifth consecutive meeting. From Christian News Radio Network, I'm Jim Miller. This and other reports on demand, visit ChristianNewsRadio.org.
3: With Alaska News, I'm Nathaniel Hobbs. Three Western Alaska tribal governments and several environmental organizations have filed new lawsuits to block a controversial road through the Eisenbeck National Wildlife Refuge just 2 weeks before construction could begin. The lawsuits filed in U.S. District Court in Anchorage seek to overturn a wetlands permit issued earlier this month by the U.S. Army Corps of Engineers. The permit authorizes construction of a 19-mile road through an area that was previously protected as designated wilderness within the refuge. One lawsuit was filed by the native village of Hooper Bay, the native village of Pamute, the Chivac Native Village, and the Centers for Biological Diversity. A second lawsuit was filed by Friends of Alaska National Wildlife Refuges, the Alaska Wilderness League, the National Wildlife Refuge Association, the Sierra Club, and Wilderness Watch, represented by Trustees for Alaska. The lawsuits argue that Corps violated federal law by issuing the permit without fully evaluating the project's impact on wetlands and wildlife. The tribal lawsuit also names the Alaska Director of the U.S. Fish and Wildlife Services and Interior Secretary Doug Burgum as defendants. Environmental groups say the refuge contains one of the world's most important migratory bird habitats, supporting millions of waterfowl and shorebirds. The tribal government argued that damage to migrating geese could reduce bird populations, harming subsistence hunting and cultural traditions that many Yupik communities rely on. And ash from an eruption of Russian Shivalik volcano on the Kamchatka Peninsula disrupted air travel across Alaska earlier this week, including service to and from the Norton Sound region. Ted Stevens' Anchorage International Airport and Fairbanks International Airport both reported delays and cancellations. Alaska Airlines canceled 10 flights involving roughly 1,100 passengers, including multiple arrivals and departures in Anchorage. The morning flight from Nome to Anchorage was among those canceled. Volcanic ash poses a serious hazard to aircraft engines. In one well-known 1989 incident, a Boeing 747 lost power after encountering ash from Mount Rideau and dropped more than 2 miles before pilots regained control. Aviation remains the primary link for many Western Alaska communities, including those in the Bering Strait and Norton Sound regions, where weather and ash events can quickly isolate towns and affect the movements of people, mail, and freight. And that's Alaska News.

with Sports Shorts. I'm Cody. In some baseball news, Eduardo Valencia homered twice and drove in four runs. Gleyber Torres had a home run and five RBIs, and the Detroit Tigers scored in every inning they went to the plate in a 14-0 win over the Baltimore Orioles. The Tigers became the 22nd team in Major League history to score in every inning they came to bat during a game, and the second this month. In other action, Dominic Canzoni hit a tie-breaking two-run homer in the eighth inning to rally the Mariners past the L.A. Dodgers 7-6 in their series opener. And James McCann singled in the winning run in the 12th inning with his fourth hit of the game, and the Arizona Diamondbacks held on for a 8-7 win over the Pittsburgh Pirates despite blowing a six-run lead. And that's Sports Shorts. And here's your Coffee Crew weather forecast for today. Mostly cloudy with isolated showers, highs in the mid-50s, west winds to 20. Tonight, mostly cloudy with scattered showers, lows in the upper 40s, southwest winds to 15. And tomorrow, cloudy, scattered showers in the morning, then isolated showers in the afternoon. Highs in the upper 50s, southwest winds around 10. Currently, it's about 48 degrees outside under overcast skies. A west wind coming in at 12 miles an hour. The sun rose at 5:56. We'll set tonight at 12:20, giving us 18 hours, 25 minutes of daylight. Up next, we are messengers, faith, hope, love.

With Alaska News, I'm Nathaniel Hobbs. Three Western Alaska tribal governments and several environmental organizations have filed new lawsuits to block a controversial road through the Eisenbeck National Wildlife Refuge just 2 weeks before construction could begin. The lawsuits filed in U.S. District Court in Anchorage seek to overturn a wetlands permit issued earlier this month by the U.S. Army Corps of Engineers. The permit authorizes construction of a 19-mile road through an area that was previously protected as designated wilderness within the refuge. One lawsuit was filed by the native village of Hooper Bay, the native village of Pamiute, the Chivac Native Village, and the Centers for Biological Diversity. A second lawsuit was filed by Friends of Alaska National Wildlife Refuges, the Alaska Wilderness League, the National Wildlife Refuge Association, the Sierra Club, and Wilderness Watch, represented by Trustees for Alaska. The lawsuits argue that Corps violated federal law by issuing the permit without fully evaluating the project's impact on wetlands and wildlife. The tribal lawsuit also names the Alaska Director of the U.S. Fish and Wildlife Services and Interior Secretary Doug Burgum as defendants. Environmental groups say the refuge contains one of the world's most important migratory bird habitats, supporting millions of waterfowl and shorebirds. The tribal government argue that damage to migrating geese could reduce bird populations, harming subsistence hunting and cultural traditions that many Yupik communities rely on. And ash from an eruption of Russian Shivalik volcano on the Kamchatka Peninsula disrupted air travel across Alaska earlier this week, including service to and from the Norton Sound region, Ted Stevens' Anchorage International Airport and Fairbanks International Airport both reported delays and cancellations. Alaska Airlines canceled 10 flights involving roughly 1,100 passengers, including multiple arrivals and departures in Anchorage. The morning flight from Nome to Anchorage was among those canceled. Volcanic ash poses a serious hazard to aircraft engines. In one well-known 1989 incident, a Boeing 747 lost power after encountering ash from Mount Rideau and dropped more than 2 miles before pilots regained control. Aviation remains the primary link for many Western Alaska communities, including those in the Bering Strait and Norton Sound regions, where weather and ash events can quickly isolate towns and affect the movements of people, mail, and freight. And that's Alaska News.

0: with Sports Shorts. I'm Cody. In some baseball news, Eduardo Valencia homered twice and drove in four runs. Gleyber Torres had a home run and five RBIs, and the Detroit Tigers scored in every inning they went to the plate in a 14-0 win over the Baltimore Orioles. The Tigers became the 22nd team in Major League history to score in every inning they came to bat during a game, and the second this month. In other action, Dominic Canzoni hit a tie-breaking two-run homer in the eighth inning to rally the Mariners past the L.A. Dodgers 7-6 in their series opener. And James McCann singled in the winning run in the 12th inning with his fourth hit of the game, and the Arizona Diamondbacks held on for a 8-7 win over the Pittsburgh Pirates despite blowing a six-run lead. And that's Sports Shorts. Here's the weather forecast from Icy 100.3 FM. Today, mostly cloudy with isolated showers, highs in the mid-50s, west winds to 20. Tonight, mostly cloudy with scattered showers, lows in the upper 40s, southwest winds to 15. And tomorrow, cloudy, scattered showers in the morning, then isolated showers in the afternoon. Highs in the upper 50s, southwest winds around 10. I'm Cody, and that's your weather forecast. 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
1: The dream is fading, now I'm staring at the door. I know it's over, cause my feet have hit the cold floor. Check my reflection, I ain't feeling

Alright, I want to take a minute here to look at today's verse from God's Word, which is Psalm 119:93. I will never forget your precepts, for by them you have preserved my life. That's Psalm 119:93 from the New International Version of the Bible. Up next, Austin French, Jesus Can.

Everybody's got that hurt, the wish that never happened. Everybody's got that pain, the wish they could undo. But wounds become scars and scars become stories. And when it comes to the story,

Well, that will do it for the Coffee Crew this morning. I'll be live again tomorrow to get your day started well. Taking us over towards the top of the hour, this is Lauren Daigle, Look Up, Child.

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1: Here's a weather forecast from IC 100.3 FM. Today, mostly cloudy with isolated showers, highs in the mid-50s, west winds to 20. Tonight, mostly cloudy with scattered showers, lows in the upper 40s, southwest winds to 15. And tomorrow, cloudy, scattered showers in the morning, then isolated showers in the afternoon. Highs in the upper 50s, southwest winds around 10. I'm Cody, and that's your weather forecast. 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

0: We're counting them down and playing it back to back right here on IC 100.3 FM. That was The Waiting with number 9. 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
1: Let me tell you about the King, reigning above, powerful and mighty, came down to love. He sits on the throne, highly seated, for his blood has atoned. He's a roller of stones, can't you see? Let me tell you about

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1: This is an announcement from the Alaska Department of Fish and Game in Nome for Norton Sound and Port Clarence. Commercial fishing in Subdistricts 2, 3, and 4, the Gullivan, Elam, and Norton Bay Subdistricts, will open for two 48-hour periods from 6 p.m. Saturday, July 25, until 6 p.m. Monday, July 27, and again from 6 p.m. Wednesday, July 29, through 6 p.m. Friday, July 31. Commercial fishing will open for two 24-hour periods in Norton Sound Subdistricts 5 and 6, the Shaktuluk and Unalakleet Subdistricts, from 6 p.m. Monday, July 27, until 6 p.m. Tuesday, July 28, and from 6 p.m. Thursday, July 30, until 6 p.m. Friday, July 31. As previously announced, subsistence salmon fishing in Shaktuluk and Unalakleet Subdistricts, Subdistricts 5 and 6, opened to gillnet fishing on Wednesday, July 22, in all marine and fresh waters 24 hours a day, 7 days a week, with gillnet gear restricted to mesh size 6 inches or less. The department has waived the sockeye salmon annual harvest limits to provide additional subsistence fishing opportunity in the Pilgrim River. However, the annual household limit of 3 king salmon remains in effect. In the Nome Subdistrict, marine waters west of Cape Nome and all fresh waters of the Nome Subdistrict are closed to gillnet fishing from 6 p.m. on Mondays until 6 p.m. on Wednesdays each week. Marine water east of Cape Nome remain open to subsistence fishing 24 hours a day, 7 days a week. For any fisheries questions or for assistance obtaining a subsistence salmon permit, please call Fish and Game in Nome at 907-443-5167. This has been an informational update from the Alaska Department of Fish and Game in Nome.
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3: The next Nome tide will be a low tide at 11:02 a.m., followed by a high tide at 1:32 p.m. The marine forecast for Western Alaska, coastal waters out to 15 nautical miles, posted 3:46 a.m. Wednesday, July 29th, outlook to Thursday. Zone 2803, quick pack to Cape Stevens. Today, west winds 15 knots, seas 3 feet. Tonight, west winds 10 knots, seas 2 feet. Thursday, southwest winds 10 knots, seas 2 feet. Thursday night, southwest winds 10 knots, seas 2 feet. Zone 2804, Cape Stevens to Moses Point. Today, southwest winds 20 knots, seas 4 feet. Tonight, west winds 20 knots, seas 4 feet. Thursday, southwest winds 15 knots, seas 3 feet. Thursday night, southwest winds 15 knots, seas 3 feet. Zone 2805, Moses Point to Sledge Island. Today, west winds 20 knots, seas 4 feet. Tonight, west winds 15 knots, seas 4 feet. Thursday, southwest winds 15 knots, seas 2 feet. Thursday night, southwest winds 10 knots, seas 3 feet. Zone 2806, Sledge Island to Wales. Small craft advisory in effect through this morning. Today, southwest winds 25 knots, seas 5 feet, subsiding. Tonight, south winds 15 knots, seas 3 feet. Thursday, south winds 15 knots, seas 4 feet. Thursday night, south winds 20 knots, seas 4 feet.

0: My only hope. Citizen Moy, that was Pull Me Up, right here on your back-to-back Christian hit station, IC 100.3 FM. Our first story here, a survey of recent college grads found what everybody has kind of already complained about for a long time. 81% of the grads wish they were taught more life skills before graduating. The top things pollsters feel left in the dark on included how to invest, long-term financial planning, and the best ways to manage their student loan debt. A further 3 in 10 regret not learning how to budget, and nearly 1 in 5 college grads polled still don't know how to cook or do their own laundry. 26%, nearly a quarter, also feel lost when it comes to basic apartment maintenance, which includes things like unclogging a toilet, resetting a Wi-Fi router. Everybody can change a light bulb, but, you know, resetting the Wi-Fi router, I don't know, it's not more complicated, it's just something you gotta know at some point. But, yeah, like I said, these are the kinds of complaints that have been posed at education for a long time. Like, you know, we learn all these random things career-related that are good, but then basic life stuff, we're just kind of left in the dark on. So, like I said, it's a survey that points out things that we've known for a long time and still haven't fixed.
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2: 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But are you dwelling on past mistakes, or are you allowing God to heal, to help you learn from them, and to continue the race ahead? We all have painful memories, but take this message from Paul and learn to look forward to what God has in store for you today.
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0: Here's the weather forecast from IC 100.3 FM. Today, mostly cloudy with isolated showers, highs in the mid-50s, west winds to 20. Tonight, mostly cloudy with scattered showers, lows in the upper 40s, southwest winds to 15. And tomorrow, cloudy, scattered showers in the morning, then isolated showers in the afternoon. Highs in the upper 50s, southwest winds around 10. I'm Cody, and that's your weather forecast. 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
1: Hi, I'm Johnny Erickson Tata. Some time ago, my friend Mark traveled to an island off the coast of Kenya to minister among orphans. While there, villagers asked if he could please provide a wheelchair to a man in need. Mark remembered that our Wheels for the World team had recently delivered wheelchairs in Kenya, so a call was made. We were told that there was one wheelchair left, but it was no good. It had no footrests. That's when Mark's eyes brightened. The man who needed it had lost both his legs. He did not need footrests. The wheelchair was perfect. Oswald Chambers once wrote, "The things that make God dear to us are not so much his big blessings, but the tiny ones. They show his amazing intimacy with us." Mark would say amen. And stories like this happen all the time, so experience it for yourself. Visit johnnyandfriends.org to join a Wheels for the World outreach.

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1: Here's a weather forecast from IC 100.3 FM. Today, mostly cloudy with isolated showers, highs in the mid-50s, west winds to 20. Tonight, mostly cloudy with scattered showers, lows in the upper 40s, southwest winds to 15. And tomorrow, cloudy, scattered showers in the morning, then isolated showers in the afternoon. Highs in the upper 50s, southwest winds around 10. I'm Cody, and that's your weather forecast. 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

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That was Switchfoot, Dare You to Move. 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Slow down, keep the dust down. Community partners across Nome are working together to reduce dust and improve public health and safety. New lower speed limits are being posted on several roads, and studies show cutting your speed from 40 to 20 miles an hour can reduce dust by more than 65%. Please watch for new speed limit signs, obey all traffic laws, and help keep our community safer and healthier. Up next, Arches Rise, Get Away.

0: I'm Jonathan Christ Tompkins, but you can call me JKT. I grew up right here in Sitka, Alaska. 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I graduated from Sitka High School and went on to represent my home in the state legislature for 10 years. Brought Democrats and Republicans together because Alaska families deserve better. Now I'm running for governor to support public schools, protect Medicaid and Medicare, and lower everyday costs to get Alaska back on track.
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2: Our friends Marv and Annie were with us at a convention in Chicago. They're from Denver. I was in my hometown. And Annie's doctor had let her make the trip to Chicago, even though she was 8 months pregnant. Well, we had a reception our first night at the convention downtown, and I jokingly told her, hey, if the baby decides to come tonight, just call our room. This is my city, girl. I'll take care of everything. Well, it didn't turn out to be a joke. Yeah, the call came in the middle of the night, and minutes later, we had a lady in hard labor in my back seat. Oh, my goodness. I thought we'd have time to get out to our obstetrician in the suburbs. Not a chance. I had no idea where downtown hospitals were, and I never needed one before. Oh, man, I finally found one. A veterans hospital. No maternity ward. Well, eventually, I found a hospital with great facilities, just in time. Today, we all laugh about it, but I have to tell you, it is not one of my proudest moments. I'm Ron Hutchcraft, and I want to have a word with you today about gospel without detours. I almost messed up the beginning of a new life, all because I went in the wrong direction. It's easy to do that with what the Bible calls being born again. If you belong to Jesus, I got to believe you know folks who don't, and that you want them to be in heaven with you. And that can only happen if they're born into God's family, by putting their trust in Jesus Christ and what he did on the cross for them. But that rebirth can be aborted if you go the wrong direction in sharing Christ with someone. See, there's a detour on the road to Jesus, and you've got to avoid that detour at all costs. I call it the trap. One that is so easy to fall into when you're having a spiritual conversation. When Jesus was talking with the Samaritan woman at the well, she tried to deflect Jesus' claim on her life by using the trap. In John 4, beginning with verse 20, she tries to get Jesus to start down that deadly detour. Here's what it is. Talking religion. She said, well, our fathers worshipped on this mountain, but you Jews claim that the place where we must worship is in Jerusalem. In other words, Jesus, the issue is we have different religions. Yours is good for you. Mine is good for me. Sound familiar? Yeah. Jesus won't go there. In verse 24, he says, God is a spirit, and his worshipers must worship him in spirit and in truth. In other words, this isn't about what religion you are. No, it's about your relationship with God. And then Jesus introduces himself as the looked-for Messiah. And Jesus goes ahead and makes himself the issue, and he still is today. He is the issue. There's just too much at stake for you to allow yourself to fall into the trap of talking religion with someone who needs Jesus. The issue really has nothing to do with religion. It's whether or not you've had your sins forgiven so you can have a relationship with God. It's really all about Jesus and all about his cross. Paul said that in 1 Corinthians 2:2 when he said, I resolved to know nothing while I was with you except Jesus Christ and him crucified. It's not about your religion. It's not about our religious rules. It's not about your rituals. It's not about Christianity. It's not about Christians. It's not about attacking their lifestyle. It's all about Jesus. So stick to Jesus. Keep bringing it back to Jesus. Bring them back to his cross. Your mission is clear. To take a person that you care about by the hand and lead them up Skull Hill to the foot of an old rugged cross and point to the Son of God dying for them and say, man, this is how much he loves you. Any other direction is the wrong direction. One that leads away from the Jesus that they need. So take them straight to Jesus.
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1: John Reddick, The Way, right here on your back-to-back Christian hit station, IC 100.3 FM. Our next story this morning, a Norwegian driver kept digging himself into a hole after getting caught by a speed camera. So this 19-year-old panicked when he noticed that a speeding camera caught him driving too fast. So he saw the flash, he's on this coastal road, and he's like, oh, what am I going to do about this? Well, his thought must have been, right, if I destroy the camera, there's no record of me driving, which is flawed in ways we will get to. But his solution was take the camera, rip it off the pole, and throw it in the ocean. So what happened was this camera catches him driving, right, sends that photo to law enforcement, and then the camera records him taking it off of the pole and throwing the camera in the ocean. Like, it catches this whole act, right, in red-handed, and sends all of that information, right, not stored on the camera, but back to law enforcement. And so this guy ends up spending, like, a couple nights in jail over a speeding ticket.
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3: I was taking a walk through my new neighborhood and noticed one of my neighbor's dogs on a chain in the backyard. There was a perfect path where the poor thing had paced so much at the end of his chain, but there was bare lawn. The owner noticed my concern and said, "Oh, that's a dingo. He has way too much energy." And I replied to him, "Well, do you ever take him off his chain?" He had this horrified expression and he said, "I can't do that. 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Unlike this poor dog, in Christ, our Heavenly Father has led us off the chain, and we have the freedom to choose a relationship with him or not. Galatians 5 verse 1 says, "It is for freedom that we have been set free." In Christ, we're his sons and daughters. 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
1: Here's the weather forecast from IC 100.3 FM. Today, mostly cloudy with isolated showers, highs in the mid-50s, west winds to 20. Tonight, mostly cloudy with scattered showers, lows in the upper 40s, southwest winds to 15. And tomorrow, cloudy, scattered showers in the morning, then isolated showers in the afternoon. Highs in the upper 50s, southwest winds around 10. I'm Cody, and that's your weather forecast. 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
2: God's word for us today. The Lord is close to the brokenhearted and saved those who are crushed in spirit, Psalm 34:18. Throughout Scripture, verses speak about the many ways God draws near and comes close to us. We sense His presence in times of worship and deep-hearted prayer. The psalmist gives us, though, a glimpse of one specific person today that He is also especially close to, perhaps the one who needs it most of everyone that He touches, the brokenhearted. Have you ever had a broken heart? Well, of course you have. I like the Message paraphrase that proclaims the part of this verse. If you're kicked in the gut, He'll help you catch your breath. This is a great picture of how God saves us as crushed spirits. He helps us catch our breath again. We need to do that together as the family of God. This is Dr. Keith Hamilton, Alaska Christian College's president, reminding you that because He lives, you can face tomorrow.

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1: Here's a weather forecast from IC 100.3 FM. Today, mostly cloudy with isolated showers, highs in the mid-50s, west winds to 20. Tonight, mostly cloudy with scattered showers, lows in the upper 40s, southwest winds to 15. And tomorrow, cloudy, scattered showers in the morning, then isolated showers in the afternoon. Highs in the upper 50s, southwest winds around 10. I'm Cody, and that's your weather forecast. 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

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The camp department is hosting a Nomja Warrior race Friday at 6 p.m. at the Rec Center parking lot. There's an obstacle course race with a 5K adult course and a 1 mile kids course through it. Registration is free and begins at 5:30 p.m. Up next, we are messengers. 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

0: 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Our next story here, a man in China took justice into his own hands when he stole a sign off a local courthouse after a judge refused to hear his case. The man later told authorities, "They pushed me too hard. I wanted to see how they'd react." So, he wanted to have his case heard. I'm not sure if he was trying to prosecute someone or defend himself or what. But the judge was like, "No, we're not going to deal with this. We're not going to hear the case." And so, in an act of revenge, he stole a sign off the building. Like I said, he just wanted to see what they would do, but he did return the sign when officials visited his home.
1: I have been getting high all night, and I fell asleep behind the wheel, crashed my truck into a light pole, and I knew I needed to get into the Teen Challenge. Ever since I took my hands off the wheel, God has just been blessing me, and I'm just excited, motivated to see what else God has in plan for me.
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0: Here's a weather forecast from IC 100.3 FM. Today, mostly cloudy with isolated showers, highs in the mid-50s, west winds to 20. Tonight, mostly cloudy with scattered showers, lows in the upper 40s, southwest winds to 15. And tomorrow, cloudy, scattered showers in the morning, then isolated showers in the afternoon. Highs in the upper 50s, southwest winds around 10. I'm Cody, and that's your weather forecast. 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
1: From the Christian News Radio Network, I'm Jim Miller. A powerful 7.1 magnitude earthquake struck southwestern Japan's Kumamoto Prefecture, killing at least 13 people, injuring dozens more. The quake triggered house fires, bridge collapse, and widespread structural damage. Japan's government says the tremor registered the highest level on the national seismic scale, with rescue teams still searching damaged buildings. In the Middle East, U.S. and Saudi forces carried out joint precision airstrikes in eastern Iraq targeting Iran-aligned militias. CENTCOM says the strikes were a response to more than 30 drone attacks launched by Iran's Revolutionary Guard over the past 72 hours. Iran also claims it targeted and stopped three oil tankers in the Strait of Hormuz for alleged violations. Dr. Anthony Fauci is on Capitol Hill today to testify before a Senate committee about the origins of COVID-19. But in his opening statements, he evoked his Fifth Amendment right.
2: Because of the respect I have for the legislative branch of government and my decades-long record of cooperating with Congress, under the advice of my attorneys, I will invoke my right under the Fifth Amendment of the Constitution to refrain from answering your questions.
1: Leading up to the hearing before the Senate Homeland Security and Governmental Affairs Committee, where Paul acts as chair, Paul released more than 1,000 pages of Fauci's private diary entries. In Washington, President Trump met separately with Ukrainian President Vladimir Zelensky and Israeli Prime Minister Benjamin Netanyahu, calling both meetings, quote, very good. Discussions focused on the war in Ukraine and ongoing tensions with Iran. AI is taking center stage at Capitol Hill today as lawmakers hold back-to-back hearings weighing the opportunities and the risks that AI presents. News Nation's Ryan Bass.
3: 9 out of 10 college students now use AI in class. More than half of Americans use it at work, and AI-powered scams surged more than 1,200% in 2025. And those scams are becoming more convincing. In fact, a California mother thought she was talking to her kidnapped daughter on the phone and sent more than $5,000 only to learn the voice had been cloned using AI. She will be testifying on Capitol Hill today.
1: The hearing comes as federal authorities continue enforcing new laws targeting AI-generated abuse. The Federal Reserve set to announce its latest interest rate decision today. Economists expect rates to remain unchanged, but markets are watching closely for signals on future hikes as inflation remains elevated. Mortgage rates have dipped slightly ahead of the meeting, with the average 30-year fixed rate at 6.827%, down from yesterday. In Wisconsin, cleanup continues after a devastating EF3 tornado tore through the Fox Cities region. From Christian News Radio Network, I'm Jim Miller. To hear this and other reports on demand, visit ChristianNewsRadio.org.
4: With the Wall Street Business Report, I'm Rich Thomason. Meeting in Washington this week, the Federal Reserve is expected to leave its benchmark interest rate unchanged. Members of the central bank's rate-setting committee may not be so reluctant to act when they meet again next month on September 15th and 16th. Oil prices are on the rise again. Crude prices advanced more than 4% after Jordan and the U.S. knocked down another Iranian barrage launched against American forces in the Middle East. South Korea's Kospi stock index lost another 6% as doubts over massive investments in artificial intelligence once again led investors to dump chipmaker stocks. Brent crude oil, the international standard, jumped $3.71 to $85.79 per barrel. Benchmark U.S. crude gained $3.78 to $83.04 per barrel. For the Wall Street Business Report, I'm Rich Thomason.
5: Here's your weather forecast from IC 100.3 FM. Today, mostly cloudy with isolated showers, highs in the mid-50s, west winds to 20. Tonight, mostly cloudy with scattered showers, lows in the upper 40s, southwest winds to 15. And tomorrow, cloudy, scattered showers in the morning, then isolated showers in the afternoon. Highs in the upper 50s, southwest winds around 10. I'm Cody, and that's your weather forecast. 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

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That was Toby Mac with Gone. And here's a quick note from the IC 100.3 FM calendar. 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Adult supervision is required. Up next, the Afters, God is with us.

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0: Bay sub-districts will open for two 48-hour periods from 6 p.m. Saturday, July 25 until 6 p.m. Monday, July 27, and again from 6 p.m. Wednesday, July 29 through 6 p.m. Friday, July 31. Commercial fishing will open for two 24-hour periods in Norton Sound sub-districts 5 and 6, the Shaktuluk and Unalakleet sub-districts, from 6 p.m. Monday, July 27 until 6 p.m. Tuesday, July 28, and from 6 p.m. Thursday, July 30 until 6 p.m. Friday, July 31. As previously announced, subsistence salmon fishing in Shaktuluk and Unalakleet sub-districts 5 and 6, opened to gillnet fishing on Wednesday, July 22, in all marine and fresh waters 24 hours a day, 7 days a week, with gillnet gear restricted to mesh size 6 inches or less. The department has waived the sockeye salmon annual harvest limits to provide additional subsistence fishing opportunity in the Pilgrim River. However, the annual household limit of 3 king salmon remains in effect. In the Nome Subdistrict, marine waters west of Cape Nome and all fresh waters of the Nome Subdistrict are closed to gillnet fishing from 6 p.m. on Mondays until 6 p.m. on Wednesdays each week. Marine water east of Cape Nome remain open to subsistence fishing 24 hours a day, 7 days a week. For any fisheries questions or for assistance obtaining a subsistence salmon permit, please call Fishing Game in Nome at 907-443-5167. This has been an informational update from the Alaska Department of Fish and Game in Nome.
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2: The next Nome tide will be a high tide at 1:32 p.m., followed by a low tide at 12:31 a.m.
3: The marine forecast for western Alaska coastal waters out to 15 nautical miles, posted 3:46 a.m. Wednesday, July 29th, outlook to Thursday. Zone 2803, quick pack to Cape Stevens. Today, west winds 15 knots, seas 3 feet. Tonight, west winds 10 knots, seas 2 feet. Thursday, southwest winds 10 knots, seas 2 feet. Thursday night, southwest winds 10 knots, seas 2 feet. Zone 2804, Cape Stevens to Moses Point. Today, southwest winds 20 knots, seas 4 feet. Tonight, west winds 20 knots, seas 4 feet. Thursday, southwest winds 15 knots, seas 3 feet. Thursday night, southwest winds 15 knots, seas 3 feet. Zone 2805, Moses Point to Sledge Island. Today, west winds 20 knots, seas 4 feet. Tonight, west winds 15 knots, seas 4 feet. Thursday, southwest winds 15 knots, seas 2 feet. Thursday night, southwest winds 10 knots, seas 3 feet. Zone 2806, Sledge Island to Wales. Small craft advisory in effect through this morning. Today, southwest winds 25 knots, seas 5 feet, subsiding. Tonight, south winds 15 knots, seas 3 feet. Thursday, south winds 15 knots, seas 4 feet. Thursday night, south winds 20 knots, seas 4 feet.

0: 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It was Jordan St. Cyr with Help. And today's verse from God's Word is Psalm 119:93. I will never forget your precepts, for by them you have preserved my life. 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
0: Here's your weather forecast from IC 100.3 FM. Today, mostly cloudy with isolated showers, highs in the mid-50s, west winds to 20. Tonight, mostly cloudy with scattered showers, lows in the upper 40s, southwest winds to 15. And tomorrow, cloudy, scattered showers in the morning, then isolated showers in the afternoon. Highs in the upper 50s, southwest winds around 10. I'm Cody, and that's your weather forecast. 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
1: 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Now I'm running for governor to support public schools, protect Medicaid and Medicare, and lower everyday costs to get Alaska back on track.
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1: Here's your weather forecast from IC 100.3 FM. Today, mostly cloudy with isolated showers, highs in the mid-50s, west winds to 20. Tonight, mostly cloudy with scattered showers, lows in the upper 40s, southwest winds to 15. And tomorrow, cloudy, scattered showers in the morning, then isolated showers in the afternoon. Highs in the upper 50s, southwest winds around at 10. I'm Cody, and that's your weather forecast. 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

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A permission slip is required and can be filled out the first time your child attends. Up next, Josiah Queen, Dusty Bibles.

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0: 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Let's take a minute here to look at a holiday that's been set aside for today. There's always a few random, sometimes wacky ones, but today it's maybe inspiration for dinner. If you're still looking for something to make, today is Lasagna Day. And lasagna is one of those things that everybody makes it at some point, whether or not it's good. It kind of depends on the ingredients you put in, right? Lasagna is one of those things that scales with the quality of ingredients that you put in it, right? Whether there's just ground beef or like really good sausage or, you know, the level of the sauce, everything else like that. Except the noodles. The noodles, you can kind of just do anything. But, yeah. Anyway, it's Lasagna Day. If you're still looking for a dinner, maybe lasagna.
1: Who handles the finances in your household? You or your spouse?
2: I do, with my husband's supervision.
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0: Here's your weather forecast from IC 100.3 FM. Today, mostly cloudy with isolated showers. Highs in the mid-50s. West winds to 20. Tonight, mostly cloudy with scattered showers. Lows in the upper 40s. Southwest winds to 15. And tomorrow, cloudy, scattered showers in the morning, then isolated showers in the afternoon. Highs in the upper 50s, southwest winds around 10. I'm Cody, and that's your weather forecast. 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
1: Here's your weather forecast from IC 100.3 FM. Today, mostly cloudy with isolated showers. Highs in the mid-50s. West winds to 20. Tonight, mostly cloudy with scattered showers. Lows in the upper 40s. Southwest winds to 15. And tomorrow, cloudy, scattered showers in the morning, then isolated showers in the afternoon. Highs in the upper 50s. Southwest winds around 10. I'm Cody, and that's your weather forecast. 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

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That was Kidman's Call, Who You Are. And here's a quick note from the IC 100.3 FM calendar. Youth ages 8 to 13 are invited to the Kagoya-Kosuke Public Library Older Youth Craft Program Thursdays from 10:30 to noon at the library. 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
1: I'm Jonathan Christ Tompkins, but you can call me JKT. 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I graduated from Sitka High School and went on to represent my home in the state legislature for 10 years. Brought Democrats and Republicans together because Alaska families deserve better. Now I'm running for governor to support public schools, protect Medicaid and Medicare, and lower everyday costs to get Alaska back on track.
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0: Colton Dixon, the love I have for you, right here on your back-to-back Christian hit station, IC 100.3 FM. Want to take a minute here, look at a little bit of history, see a few things that happened on this day, starting in 1914, when transcontinental telephone service began with the first phone conversation between New York and San Francisco. 2003, Boston Red Sox batter Bill Mueller became the first player in Major League history to hit grand slams from both sides of the plate in a single game in a 14-7 win at Texas. And in 2015, Microsoft launched Windows 11. That was 11 years ago that Microsoft launched the most recent operating system. And a whole lot of people are still on Windows 10. Windows 11 is starting to get better, but only recently, only very recently, like a matter of months, maybe not even a year, that they started really like actually putting work into making Windows better and more useful. They are starting to make some good improvements, some steps in the right direction. And that is a thumbs up, right? That is worth a compliment. But it took way too long to get to that point. But anyway, just a few things there that happened on this day in history.
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0: Here's your weather forecast from IC 100.3 FM. Today, mostly cloudy with isolated showers, highs in the mid-50s, west winds to 20. Tonight, mostly cloudy with scattered showers, lows in the upper 40s, southwest winds to 15. And tomorrow, cloudy, scattered showers in the morning, then isolated showers in the afternoon. Highs in the upper 50s, southwest winds around 10. I'm Cody, and that's your weather forecast. 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
1: Here's your weather forecast from IC 100.3 FM. Today, mostly cloudy with isolated showers, highs in the mid-50s, west winds to 20. Tonight, mostly cloudy with scattered showers, lows in the upper 40s, southwest winds to 15. And tomorrow, cloudy, scattered showers in the morning, then isolated showers in the afternoon. Highs in the upper 50s, southwest winds around at 10. I'm Cody, and that's your weather forecast. Now back to more 24-hour Christian hits right here on IC 100.3 FM.

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That was Sean Rodriguez and his song, Just Like God. Before that was Hillsong United and their song, Not Today. Well, here's a note from the Icy 100.3 FM calendar. The camp department is hosting the Nomja Warrior Race this Friday at 6 p.m. at the Rec Center parking lot. There'll be an obstacle course race, a 5K adult course, and a 1 mile kids course. Registration is free, and it begins at 5:30 p.m. Now here's Derek Miner with Cannon and their song Save the Hero on Icy 100.3 FM.

0: your feet and move your arms like a windmill. 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
3: All that any religion can offer you is swimming instructions on how to swim their way to God.
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0: Are you listening to me at all?
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0: 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This is Icy 100.3 FM. That was Francesca Bettistelli and her song, It's Your Life. Before that was Elevation Worship and their song, Alleluia. Well, it's time for another edition of On This Date in History. Yes, it was on this day, July 29th, in the year 2015, that Zion Harvey became the first child in the world to receive a double hand transplant at the Children's Hospital of Philadelphia. Ooh. We're going to take a break for the weather, but then we're going to come back with more music from Josiah Queen, Hearts Like Lions, 10th Avenue North, and a whole lot more. So stick around to Icy 100.3 FM.
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3: Here's your weather forecast from Icy 100.3 FM. Today, mostly cloudy with isolated showers, highs in the mid-50s, west winds to 20. Tonight, mostly cloudy with scattered showers, lows in the upper 40s, southwest winds to 15. And tomorrow, cloudy, scattered showers in the morning, then isolated showers in the afternoon. Highs in the upper 50s, southwest winds around 10. I'm Cody, and that's your weather forecast. Now back to more 24-hour Christian hits right here on Icy 100.3 FM.

0: I'm Jonathan Christ Tompkins, but you can call me JKT. I grew up right here in Sitka, Alaska. 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
5: 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And she said, then explain to me why I buried two sons. Either he's all-powerful, I buried two sons, so he's not loving, or he's loving, but he couldn't stop my two boys dying. And I think that's one of the greatest questions that we wrestle with in life. Why does God allow these things to happen? And I would love to think that I suddenly came up with a wonderful answer. I don't, but the only thing that I know is we're not promised a life that's free of trouble. In fact, the opposite. But we're always promised the presence of Christ.
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1: Here's your weather forecast from IC 100.3 FM. Today, mostly cloudy with isolated showers. Highs in the mid-50s. West winds to 20. Tonight, mostly cloudy with scattered showers. Lows in the upper 40s. Southwest winds to 15. And tomorrow, cloudy, scattered showers in the morning, then isolated showers in the afternoon. Highs in the upper 50s. Southwest winds around 10. I'm Cody, and that's your weather forecast. Now back to more 24-hour Christian hits right here on IC 100.3 FM.